0: 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Esto fue lo que me dijo.
1: First time all singing, I know it's Paul's wife. How was that experience?
2: It was awesome. She seems like an angel for one. She's got a beautiful voice, and it was like and all both these ideas. I mean, like it's like for the two songs that she sings on, it's like sorry, I just have to do one thing for Chris. It was like Paul had the idea, for instance, like on Enemy, like, oh yeah, I'd be like, you know, right here for this melody, it'd be great to have like a female voice and so forth. And, you know, from very early in writing it, and then that's what's on the record, and that's the way it should be. It really sounds like it was a great idea and it really worked, and this really brings out a unique presence. So it's true, there's a few firsts on this record, you know, but they came out kind of like that. They're all sort of like, you know, there's like acoustic guitar for the first time on an Interpol record. And it's not because I wanted to play acoustic guitar. It's more like, you know, I picked up an acoustic guitar while trying to play a song to my bandmates, a song that I recorded demo on an electric guitar, very dreamy reverb, the So Rides a Reindeer. And then all of a sudden it became like, it just became like an acoustic song, like the same emotion and so forth. It feels like an Interpol piece of music, but somehow it just moved very fast that way. So it's like, there's a lot of this record was really, there's a lot of new ideas and things and elements, but they weren't ever forced or like spoken about. They were just sort of like, oh, this, you know, you kind of just, I think if you've been doing this for a while, hopefully your palette is wider, you're more open to things. And if it feels right, you're like, yeah, let's do this. And you're excited by the idea, you just go with it. And so there's a lot of that on this record.
1: Yeah. And like I said before, there was a lot of first times, like you said, Paul's wife singing, doing the acoustic guitars. It's been a while since we know you do like vocals as well, but did it come to you singing on this particular album? Because I know you have your singing talent put into this project right now.
2: You know, I again, this kind of came out sort of just very organically too. I had basically was like Paul's working on the lyrics to See Out Loud and the melodies, and then I just had an idea about like an energy, like a more of like an energy, like a, you know, for a verse. I was like, oh yeah, what if it had this kind of energy? More for more just trying to encourage him. Like, hey, what about this idea? You know, and then 3 months went by or 2 months went by, and then he was like, he sort of incorporated the energy, but he's like, oh, I think you should sing this part. And so he wrote the melody and the lyrics. And in some ways it was like a little bit of it felt like a challenge to me to be like, oh yeah, maybe, you know, at first I didn't want to do this because I'm shy and I don't feel like I'm a singer. And, but then, I really appreciate his encouragement to do this. And so it was a real fun thing to do, but it wasn't something I had any, you know, I wasn't like, I want to sing on this record. It was more one of these things that just comes out very.
0: Oye, y parte de toda esta entrevista, la verdad es que fue muy divertido platicar con Daniel, porque nos empezábamos a dar cuenta de la sencillez que tienen. 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